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A lot of men didn't, a lot of men died. 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If the right one don't get you, then the left one will. You load six.

Thank you for remembering. Hold me in your arms, baby. Would you kiss me once?

Stay for just a while. 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It's been so long, I hardly knew you.